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1: So, Truman, this is who you found to save the planet.

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1: Whatever you want.
0: Oh my god, this is fucking crazy.
2: That's so bad!
1: Can you see better? Is that play better?
0: So it's great, but just like my lines are so
3: sick.
1: Yeah, just do it super light. That's great.
3: Oh yeah, you're doing great. You're doing way better than I did.

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1: Shouldn't that be, like, playing to time-ish?
2: Yeah, I mean, if you were smart, you would. You would have asked me that 30 seconds ago, but you didn't.
3: Great job.
0: This is ridiculous.
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1: 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I'm Shere Khan Savage.

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1: 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Ow! What a great show we got planned for you, man, I tell you. Later on, we're going to have some film clips from my new porno film, He Tried It With His Boots On.

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1: 7, 6, 5, okay? 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Yes, hello? This is Jack Norris. Yes, operator, I'd like to make a collect call to Edward Glory.
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4: We are now going to hear from the Maharishi some groovy thoughts for you groovy guys and gals in Radio Land this evening. Have mercy, have mercy.
5: Peace, love, the Beatles, Maharishis Incorporated of Seattle.
4: Have mercy, have mercy, have mercy.
5: Ah, but tonight, Wolfman, I have my horns on too. I managed to coax, in prayer, to make a cabbie give me a tip for reading his palm.
4: Ah, mercy, mercy.
5: I rescued four pagan princesses from being put in a circus sideshow by dressing them in conventional clothes and bringing them to the city streets for fun money. And I chased a Buddha priest out of an OTB for betting on his wife. But groovy thoughts and deeds will prevail. Children of the city.
4: Yes, yes.
5: Lifers of incapability.
4: Yes, yes, yes.
5: Unite in one jamboree of weirdness and meet me at Sloppy Snorts for a highball.

folks, I never write in asking if you should take notes as you listen. 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
2: Doc, I'm still trying to find that record over here. Oh, I got it. Here it is. Here you go, man. This is okay. This is an old one, man. I gotta call for this one. Cue that up for me, will you, man? Because I want to get this on right away because I got a call in on this thing. And I tell you, the folks just want to hear this thing like you wouldn't believe. See, me cue records up right on the air here. 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

0: This is Lee Moore in the beautiful Wantong Shopping Mall. Wolfman Jack is about to give a rare press conference right here. Is he coming up right now? There he goes. Here he comes.
1: Hi there. Okay, listen, I'll take questions now. Okay, you.
2: Yeah, Ernie Splatt, Daily Herald Courier. Mr.
1: Yeah.
2: Jack, have you ever been picked up by the fuzz?
1: Yeah, once. It hurts like hell out there.
3: Me.
1: Okay, you go ahead.
3: Lester Spleen, Chronicle Journal Times. Mr. Jack, are any of your current projects looked upon as self-indulgent?
1: No, just egotistical.
3: Me.
1: You in the back with the rabbit ears and the arrow through your head.
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1: I don't see why not. Come on.
0: Well, that just about does it for Wolfman Jack's press conference. Until next time, this is Lee Moore. Hey, let me get on top of that pile.
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1: I got a thing here for you. What's brown and sits by Beethoven's piano? Huh?
2: What?
1: Beethoven's stool.

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You know the reason why we went out to Uncle Henry's farm this last weekend was because Aunt Bernice just got out of the hospital, you know. And I mean, she really doing fine, but she's just terribly weak. 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

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Up, up, up, a little up. Easy, easy. Okay, right about here. Now, continuing with a soothing level. Here's more.

the now defunct Murgatroyd label, you know. Just a little information. Listen, we'll see you. We love you. Wolfman Jack saying bye, everybody.

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0: 4 hours after an explosion leveled a home in Du Bois County, the family.
1: We're told by officials with the Indiana Department of Homeland Security, a propane tank exploded inside of the home.
2: This right here is a brand new photo of the plot of land where that house once stood.
0: Just devastating. Today, officials said the man who was missing last night has been recovered. Family members told us the name of the man killed is David Baker. They tell us he was a father and a grandfather. The investigation is being handled by the Indiana State Fire Marshal.

Last week, I thought about you on the Autobahn. 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

0: show you how to know. Let the children know what time it is. Show you how to grow. Show you how to know. Let the children know what time it is and what time it is, okay? This is about empowerment. This is about all of us coming together and empowering anybody that's under the sound of my voice talking about this. This is about empowerment to each and every single one of you, okay? That's the energy I want in this moment. We're doing this together. I'm teaching you, and then we're teaching the children. Okay?
1: All right.
0: We're all the children. Right. All right? Okay. So it's about hope. You know, it's hopeful.
2: Yeah.
0: And I know there's not a lot to be hopeful about. Right now. So we're counteracting that on purpose.
1: Yes.
0: Okay? That's what this is about. All right.

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I wanna do bad things with you. Und gleich nochmal was brand Neues. Kam am Freitag raus. Billy F. Gibbons. Mr. ZZ Top hat eine neue am Start. I like the high.

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It has been the best defense against the silence that can prevail when there's nothing to say. In all my years before a microphone, I've always known that I had to be swift, efficient, and economical. Say it quickly. Get on with the rest of the show, you know, that's what there is to do. This is what I've learned through the hours upon hours of having to actually be here and perform at a moment's notice. Because of that experience, I can zoom right through the show, never stopping to explain and always having my serious senses intact and ready to go. Yes, I've learned that by doing, not talking. I can thank you very much for letting me express myself for those things. Thank you very much. And we're going to move along now. Where was I? Oh, right.

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0: now, another heartwarming episode in the discontinuing story we call Days of Our Wives. We now join our wives as they relax by the pool.
1: Oh, that was quite a splash you made there, dearie.
2: Is there any water left for us to swim in, or did it all come out after your dive?
3: Say, did you notice that the sleeves of your bathing suit are all wrinkled?
2: My bathing suit doesn't have sleeves.
3: Oh, I'm so sorry.
1: Can you float, sweetie?
2: Like a raft.
3: Oh, she didn't ask how to describe your figure.
1: Let's all go home now and
0: be with us again next time for another time-consuming episode in the Days

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1: Hello.
2: How you doing, man?
1: Hey, Freddy.
2: How you doing?
1: Hey, man, your mother called me.
2: Yeah, I know, man.
1: I think I'm in love with your mother.
2: You are, man?
1: Yeah.
2: Yeah,
1: you know, I could be your daddy.
2: Huh? What about that harem of yours with all those women at your house, man?
1: Yeah, but I love your mother, man.
2: You?

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3: I
2: always misplace it so big, too. You think I'd be able to see it wherever it is? Oh,
3: here. Got it?
2: I got it. Okay. Well, now that I got it again, let's continue along here with ease.

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And I'm all set to do some sticking right now with some of the best, and I do not

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Y'all know I gotta play some rock, alright? 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

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But I realized that you don't duel your guitar, you're one with your guitar. 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

0: 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I'm going to be hanging out at the merch table afterwards. Come say hi.
1: 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And